0: 'cause I'm overwhelmed by overload. We're never out of touch. My God, it's good to be aware of what's happening around. But my God, sometimes I swear I wanna burrow underground. 'Cause I can't bear this now. Wow, how I need a break. Wanna take a trip away, but it feels like I can't escape. Can we create another planet and exist more face to face? Surely we could hear, but I fear that it's too late. So connected to the 5G, disconnected from ourselves. Do you ever just feel like you wanna be somewhere else? 'Cause if you do, well then my friend, jump in the front seat. We'll go find the others and a piece of unity.
1: The man in grey might never come to rub your time. They might be here since years in social media.

ice of bed by trees or air, unparalleled by running water, a rica of aspect, deposited in inner discourse, a dial shutting, settling to indiscriminate rotation, the tables lay deserted to strew fro labyrinthus. Origin pairs of obscure creatures, hoarded clay bark sediment, and replace ice of bed by trees or air, unparalleled by running water, a rica of aspect, deposited in inner discourse, a dial shutter, settling to indiscriminate rotation, the tables lay deserted.

The blackberries have already dried up quite badly. They crumble to dust between the fingers.

I can rub them between my fingers. Mummies. Disintegrating into dust.

The flesh of the fruit is all dried up. It's a clump of individual seeds, hanging between dead, thin membranes.

technique of primitive professionals, transforming treatments into vacations that rejuvenate the body and mind. Thailand is ready to be the world's top destination for medical tourism.

by the Thai government. A place to grow and develop the 5S herbicide of agriculture and biotechnology, processed food, biofuel and biochemicals, medicine and tourism. The EECD is a place of possibility from which Thailand's future is sure to emerge.

eyes open. The nature is so beautiful, sound and beautiful music for me. Seems like conversation. I translate by my voice.